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1: Traffic brought to you by Nissan of Visalia, Kings County. 198 just east of 11. Look out for a smash. Also a crash at Avenue 152, a road 90.

0: 6. Kalinga, report of fire, 41 Kings County line there at Cottonwood Creek. Look out, headed that way. Fresno, trouble spots, westbound 168, just west of Bullard, some debris. And East Elkhorn Avenue, south McCall, look out for a crash. Click your ticket and buckle up. Stay safe. Drive careful. Randy Hendricks here with traffic.
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And just as 80s is Care Bears, Teddy Ruxpin, The Breakfast Club. 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

0: Hey, did you know you can request your favorite song? Elton John, Michael Jackson, Madonna, Whitney Houston. Let us know what we can play for you. Just go to my975fm.com. It's that easy. 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
1: 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South Valley 43 at 88. Look out for a hit and run with no injuries. Avenue 199 at Road 36, a non-injury accident. Up in Fresno, major injury accident at 41 northbound and 180. Back over in the South Valley, Avenue 319 at Camp Drive. Look out for road hazard there. Avenue 152 at Road 96, the collision. Kalinga 41 at the Kings County line. Report of a fire there at Cottonwood Creek. Click on your ticket, buckle up, make it an easy drive this afternoon. It's Randy Hendricks here with traffic.
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Jamie's Friday Night on the new My 97.5 Rockstead. Still out touring. Yeah, it's their 40th anniversary, and they are out and about. So if you haven't gotten a chance to see them, I think the California dates are over with, but you never know. They may come back around. Check them out on Ticketmaster. Milli Vanilli. Everyone thought that they were singing.

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0: 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He's our new morning guy between 6 and 10 each and every weekday morning and also on Saturdays. So he's got a lot to talk about. He keeps you in the know of what's going on in the world. Technotronic right now, Pump Up the Jam on a totally 80s Friday night here on the new My 97.5.
1: 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And the jam is pumping. Look ahead, the crowd.

0: 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The new My 97.5. Hey, did you know you can request your favorite song? Elton John, Michael Jackson, Madonna, Whitney Houston. Let us know what we can play for you. 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

forever, and that's a mighty long time. But I'm here to tell you, there's something else. The afterworld. A world of never-ending happiness. You can always see the sun. 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So when you call up that shrink in Beverly Hills,

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early 80s Friday afternoon, My 97.5. This song is sounding so good. It sounds so good on the radio still. I love Bow Wow Wow. It's I Want Candy. Today we're Dave now and Tell It to My Heart on the new My 97.5. I remember dancing this one. How about you?

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Hey, thanks so much for listening to us. And so a lot of great acts, including Madonna, is going to be part of the 11-minute performance at IFA on Sunday. So make sure and check it out. Madonna, still performing. Gotta love that.

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0: 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Elton John, Michael Jackson, Madonna, Whitney Houston. Let us know what we can play for you. 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

80s Friday afternoon, my 97.5. I wonder how many movies this next song has been in. Because it hasn't been just The Breakfast Club. I heard it in what was it? Was it Minions and Monsters the other day? So I think so. Simple Minds, Don't You Forget About Me. 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

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You know what's cool? As we have Air Supply coming to the Save Martin Center, Little River Band along with them. I really wish Hall & Oates were still together touring. You guys hate each other that much? You had a lot of good times together. I bet you did. You got to remember that. Kiss on my list on the new My 97.5. Maybe someday they'll get back together. We'll see.

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0: 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Elton John, Michael Jackson, Madonna, Whitney Houston. Let us know what we can play for you. 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

0: 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It's Justin Michael. 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

What's up? 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

0: 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Hey, relax. The workday's over. It's time to take it easy. 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

0: Train on the new Money 97.5 on a Saturday morning, relaxing favorites, Justin Michael with you. And I saw this thing that said, like, adults between the ages of like 62 and 80, they've got the lowest drinking rate out of anybody, like 71%. And they also drink less often and average only like 2.5 drinks when they do drink. And Gen Z moving in the other direction, they went from like 66% like 3 years ago now to 74. So the generation that once had the, like, you know, the wild reputation is kind of slowing down now, while the generation famous for, you know, everything being, you know, wellness content, basically, is apparently discovering happy hour now.
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Berlin this morning on a Saturday on the all-new My97.5. Justin Michael with you. And hey, tomorrow morning, Visalia Hyundai is hosting its free backpack giveaway. Starts at 10, goes till noon. Great chance to get the kids ready for school. 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

0: Pink on the new My 97.5, Justin Michael with you. And I saw this story about, like, this girl went on a date, date number one, and, well, it ended with a whole list of rules for the second date. This girl says that this guy texted afterwards to explain how women, after the first date, he wanted to explain how women date him, they have to behave. And his demands, well, limited wine, number one, for her, deleting any dating apps, letting him inspect her phone while she could not touch his, and asking permission before she, like, planned a girls' night with her friends. And she replied that the rules sounded controlling and insecure, and then made it clear that there would be no second date. Dude, what? If somebody sends, like, something that's like an employee handbook after coffee, that probably not romance. You know what I mean? That red flag.
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What's up? It's Justin Michael. 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

0: Love that song from Carly Rae Jepsen, Call Me Maybe, on the new My 97.5 Relaxing Favorites on a Saturday morning. Justin, Michael with you, man. Yeah, I've been on one cruise my entire life, and it was like a three-day cruise. You know what I mean? Not enough time for me. And it was just a little cruise to the Mexican Riviera or whatever they call it. Well, now I just saw this thing, Disney Cruise Line. By the way, I've not looked up prices, but I heard they're expensive. They are planning to add 5 more ships by the end of 2031. They're going to go from 8 to 13. That's a lot more space, you know, for families to like hear the same song requested by the same kid every day of the vacation. Can you imagine? Like the songs you'd hear over and over again, but still, one of these days I'll take a Disney cruise. Just thought you would want to know.
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Relaxing favorites on a Saturday morning. Justin Michael with you into a weekend. And guess what? It's the second to final weekend of July. Can you believe it? Crazy, right? The script now. 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

0: Adele. It's the new My 97.5 relaxing favorites on a Saturday morning. Justin Michael with you. Another crazy story out of Florida. This time doesn't involve a man. It involves a pig. A big pig that escaped from a trailer and it zigzagged, it squealed, and it basically fought its arrest before four cops finally guided it back aboard the place it was supposed to be. So somewhere that pig is, he's telling his friends the story of a near escape. You know what I mean? And in Florida, not easy to do.
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girl wants, Christina Maria Aguilera on the new My 97.5 relaxing favorites on a Saturday morning. Justin Michael with you. And listen, here's something that can save you a little money and keep your pet healthy.

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So sign up. 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You too now on the new My 97.5. Good morning.

0: 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It's Justin Michael. 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

0: Taylor Swift. Is she Taylor Kelsey now? I'm not sure. Probably, right? It's the new My 97.5. Relaxing favorites on a Saturday morning. Justin Michael with you. And I saw this survey, and a lot of people are admitting that they are judging others just by the wallpaper on their phone. And like among Gen Z, it's like a third of them that are. Family pictures, I guess, are like what people most commonly use. And then like nature shots. I've just got like a plain background. Some people use their pets or just like a default. And I guess people with like the factory wallpaper are seen as either minimalist or practical or completely uncreative. So I'm just saying, before you unlock your phone around somebody, remember, they might be judging you based on what's on that screen, all right?
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Hey guys, this morning on the new My97.5, relaxing favorites at work. Well, if you're working, this is Saturday. I'm working. Thanks for being here, Pink, on the new My97.5.

Maroon 5 on the new My 97.5. Relaxing favorites on a Saturday morning. This is crazy. There was a family that was going to vacation down in San Diego. And they found this this beach photo, like, inside their Airbnb that looked strangely familiar. And they said after staring at it, they realized the people in the picture were them. It was the dad, the daughter, and the son on a beach trip about 10 years earlier. And nobody seems to know how the photo ended up there. This is either, like, an unbelievable coincidence or, like, the exact opening of a scene in a movie where you should just leave the house immediately. You know what? If I walked into an Airbnb that had a picture of me on the wall, I'm chatting with Airbnb saying, move me somewhere else.

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Simple Minds on the new My97.5. Justin Michael getting closer to 9 o'clock here. Thank you so much for being with me on a Saturday morning. Now Harry Styles, It's Adore You.

are gathered here today to get through this thing called life. Electric word, life, it means forever, and that's a mighty long time. 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You can always see the sun. Day or night.

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Relaxing favorites, Saturday morning. Justin Michael, if you're looking for something to watch this weekend, stick right here. I've got a couple things for you. Right now, St. Elmo's Fire on the new My 97.5 on a Saturday morning.

What's up? It's Justin Michael. Tomorrow morning at 6 a.m., something fresh. 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

0: Dua Lipa on the new My 97.5 relaxing favorites on a Saturday morning. Justin Michael with you if you're looking for something to watch tonight. Christopher Nolan's The Odyssey, of course, in theaters. You can check that out. If you want to stay home, though, you've got Disney Plus. They've got The Descendants, Wicked Wonderland. And Netflix is wrapping Heartstopper with basically a feature-length finale. So if you're into that. Me, Big Brother, I'm still episodes behind. I think four. How many I watched? I don't even know. I watched a couple last night, but I'm still behind. So Big Brother for me this weekend. There's your what to watch this Saturday morning.
1: 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Elton John, Michael Jackson, Madonna, Whitney Houston. 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

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It's my 97.5. 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
1: Yeah, y'all know what it is. Katy Perry, Juicy J.

Katy Perry, Dark Horse on the new My 97.5 Relaxing Favorites on a Saturday morning. What is up? Justin Michael here for just a few more minutes. Check this out. There's a lady who says she found an AI-powered camera inside of a loaner car that she got from a dealership. And she says she believed it recorded audio and video of her continuously, which, like, major problem because her medical job that she was using the car for involves private patient conversations on the phone. So this system is, I guess, designed to detect distracted driving and, like, if you're speeding, not wearing your seatbelt, stuff like that. And, nobody can explain how the recordings are stored or accessed. Of course they can't. It's all AI, y'all. A loaner car should come with paperwork, don't you think? Not like an audience that you don't even know is there, right? But AI is so helpful, though. ChatGPT, we are friends.

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Zach and Diane on the new My 97.5, relaxing favorites on a Saturday morning. Have a great rest of your Saturday and a wonderful weekend. I'll see you Monday morning right here. Selena Gomez.

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Hi, it's Jennifer Gunn stepping in with Elton John, and I guess that's why they call it the blues. 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

What's up? 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

0: my 97.5 relaxing favorites at Work Shawn Mendes and treat you better. What's going on? It's Jennifer Grant. It is, it's Saturday. Saturdays are delightful. Today, National Tropical Fruit Day. So if you wanna, if you've ever thought about trying some tropical fruit, you know, you see that weird looking fruit thing at the grocery store. Yeah, today's the day. Try it. Why not? It's also National Sour Candy Day. You know, as I get older, I appreciate sour candy a little bit more. National Caviar Day. We'll be honest, I've never had caviar. I hear it's very salty. I also hear it's very expensive. So, okay. And it's toss away the could haves and should haves day. Yeah. So, you know, woulda, coulda, shoulda. Yeah, drop kick that to the curb.
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7: Hello, South Valley. We've got a fairly normal summertime weekend weather-wise. Plenty of sunshine each day and mostly clear evenings. Close to 100 degrees in the afternoon, upper 60s in the overnight hours. A little increase in clouds coming our way from what's left over from Hurricane Elita, which is currently in the Pacific and not really bothering anybody. But it won't change our temperatures one way or another. So much of next week will be in the upper 90s, which is very normal for the latter half of July. With Central Valley's most accurate forecast, I'm KC24 Chief Meteorologist AJ Fox.
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97.5, relaxing favorites for your weekend, Bruno Mars, and Just the Way You Are. How you doing? I'm Jennifer Grant. Now, to me, it feels like middle of summer, but believe it or not, back to school time. Yep, it's coming up fast. And a lot of parents in the South Valley, well, it's a struggle. It's a struggle to find the money to purchase necessary school supplies for kids. So, yeah. We're going to help out. Yep, we're back with Stuff the Bust. August 1st, that is a Saturday, we're going to be broadcasting live in front of the Walmart at 1819 East Noble in Visalia from 8 a.m. to 3 p.m. We're asking you to come on by, help us stuff the bust with school supplies for kids in the South Valley. 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
4: Hello, South Valley. We've got a fairly normal summertime weekend weather-wise. Plenty of sunshine each day and mostly clear evenings. Close to 100 degrees in the afternoon, upper 60s in the overnight hours. A little increase in clouds coming our way from what's left over from Hurricane Elita, which is currently in the Pacific and not really bothering anybody. But it won't change our temperatures one way or another. So much of next week will be in the upper 90s, which is very normal for the latter half of July. With Central Valley's most accurate forecast, I'm KC24 Chief Meteorologist AJ Fox.
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0: What's up? It's Justin Michael. 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

0: 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Who do you think is the ultimate legend? Elton John, Beatles, Fleetwood Mac, Elvis Presley? Elton John right now is pretty much kicking everybody else to the curb. I mean, the others aren't that far behind, but Elton John is clear and far away, you know, number one. So what's your opinion? Elton John, Beatles, Fleetwood Mac, Elvis Presley. Who's the ultimate legend? 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
1: Hello, South Valley. We've got a fairly normal summertime weekend weather-wise. Plenty of sunshine each day and mostly clear evenings. Close to 100 degrees in the afternoon, upper 60s in the overnight hours. A little increase in clouds coming our way from what's left over from Hurricane Elida, which is currently in the Pacific and not really bothering anybody. But it won't change our temperatures one way or another. So much of next week will be in the upper 90s, which is very normal for the latter half of July. With Central Valley's most accurate forecast, I'm KC24 Chief Meteorologist AJ Fox.
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My name is Jennifer Grant. Thank you for taking us along with the Lumineers. 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

What's up? 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

0: 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Elton John, Michael Jackson, Madonna, Whitney Houston. Let us know what we can play for you. 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

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My Music Mornings every weekday morning 6 to 10 with Justin Michael. 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

0: The new My 97.5, relaxing favorites for your weekend. Nelly Furtado and Say It Right. How you doing? I'm Jennifer Grant hanging out. So apparently people need to be reminded of this. Don't refrigerate your phone. An electronics repair shop says it's seeing a surge of phones and tablets with moisture damage because people are trying to beat the heat by putting them in the fridge or freezer. Sounds like a clever life hack, except it kind of messes with your phone. The sudden temperature changes creates condensation. Yeah, phones don't like that sort of a thing. Could lead to corrosion and a broken phone. Instead, Apple and Samsung recommend taking your phone out of direct sunlight, shutting down all your apps, removing the case if you have one, and just let it cool down naturally.
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3: Hello, South Valley. We've got a fairly normal summertime weekend weather-wise. Plenty of sunshine each day and mostly clear evenings. Close to 100 degrees in the afternoon, upper 60s in the overnight hours. A little increase in clouds coming our way from what's left over from Hurricane Elida, which is currently in the Pacific and not really bothering anybody. But it won't change our temperatures one way or another. So much of next week will be in the upper 90s, which is very normal for the latter half of July. With Central Valley's most accurate forecast, I'm KC24 Chief Meteorologist AJ Fox.
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7: Hello, South Valley. We've got a fairly normal summertime weekend weather-wise. Plenty of sunshine each day and mostly clear evenings. Close to 100 degrees in the afternoon, upper 60s in the overnight hours. A little increase in clouds coming our way from what's left over from Hurricane Elita, which is currently in the Pacific and not really bothering anybody. But it won't change our temperatures one way or another. So much of next week will be in the upper 90s, which is very normal for the latter half of July. With Central Valley's most accurate forecast, I'm KC24 Chief Meteorologist AJ Fox.
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What's up? 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

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George Michael on the way, along with KC24's AJ Fox. 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
9: Hello, South Valley. We've got a fairly normal summertime weekend weather-wise. Plenty of sunshine each day and mostly clear evenings. Close to 100 degrees in the afternoon, upper 60s in the overnight hours. A little increase in clouds coming our way from what's left over from Hurricane Elida, which is currently in the Pacific and not really bothering anybody. But it won't change our temperatures one way or another. So much of next week will be in the upper 90s, which is very normal for the latter half of July. With Central Valley's most accurate forecast, I'm KC 24 Chief Meteorologist AJ Fox.
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1: I had no choice but to hear you. 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

flexing favorites at work, the new Mind 97.5 in Queens. Roger Taylor releasing his 7th solo album, Violence, Insane in a Beautiful World. It's out in September. From Queen, another one bites the dust.

What's up? 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
2: Hello, South Valley. We've got a fairly normal summertime weekend weather-wise. Plenty of sunshine each day and mostly clear evenings. Close to 100 degrees in the afternoon, upper 60s in the overnight hours. A little increase in clouds coming our way from what's left over from Hurricane Elita, which is currently in the Pacific and not really bothering anybody, but it won't change our temperatures one way or another. So much of next week will be in the upper 90s, which is very normal for the latter half of July. With Central Valley's most accurate forecast, I'm KC24 Chief Meteorologist AJ Fox.
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